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1: Bob Joyce, a musician and pastor in Arkansas. People are telling me that he's that he's actually Elvis. Wouldn't it be neat if Elvis did have his own church? I said, brethren, brothers and sisters, we ran out of communion wafers today, but we got a mess of peanut butter and banana sandwiches. Moses, going through Egypt, baby.
2: Yeah.
1: Came across a hunk of burning bush. 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

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I can't see me loving nobody but you. And this. And this. 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
12: Plenty of sunshine to go around as we head through the later half of our weekend. For our Sunday, we're going to be looking at a daytime high of 75 degrees, winds light and variable at times. Clear late into the day, partly cloudy skies, then overnight down to 54 for an overnight low. Kicking off a new work week on our Monday, we're going to stay mostly sunny, pretty similar temperatures up to 75. Light clouds into the afternoon, 56 and partly cloudy then Monday night. I'm meteorologist Jason Laird.
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1: NBC News Radio, I'm Rob Martier. President Trump says construction on the White House ballroom is running ahead of schedule, a day after the Supreme Court temporarily allowed work to continue. On Friday, Chief Justice John Roberts ruled the work could temporarily resume on the ballroom, pending the High Court's review of an emergency appeal of a lower court's ruling by the White House. Canadian Prime Minister Mark Carney says retaliatory tariffs on the United States will begin on September 8th. Carney announced the move at a Saturday morning news conference in response to the Trump administration's new 50% tariffs on Canadian goods. Spider-Man is no longer king of the box office, at least for a day. Insidious, Out of the Further, took the number one spot Friday at the domestic box office, grossing just under $11 million, as it projects to take in around $25 million this weekend. Spider-Man Brand New Day came in second at just over $9 million. Rob Martier, NBC News Radio.
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I woke last night to the sound of thunder. How far off, I sat and wondered. Started humming a song from 1962. Ain't it funny how the night moves, when you just don't seem to have as much to lose. 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
2: Plenty of sunshine to go around as we head through the later half of our weekend. For our Sunday, we're going to be looking at a daytime high of 75 degrees, winds light and variable at times. Clear late into the day, partly cloudy skies, then overnight down to 54 for an overnight low. Kicking off a new work week on our Monday, we're going to stay mostly sunny, pretty similar temperatures up to 75. Light clouds into the afternoon, 56 and partly cloudy then Monday night. I'm meteorologist Jason Laird.
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0: 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Mike Tamano in the morning with Rob West.
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2: Passed away at his home in Beverly Hills at the age of 84. One of the all-time greats, Ben-Hur. He played Moses in the Ten Commandments, for crying out loud. And, of course, who can forget him as astronaut Taylor in the Planet of the Apes.
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0: 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Yeah.
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6: Plenty of sunshine to go around as we head through the later half of our weekend. For our Sunday, we're going to be looking at a daytime high of 75 degrees, winds light and variable at times. Clear late into the day, partly cloudy skies, then overnight down to 54 for an overnight low. Kicking off a new work week on our Monday, we're going to stay mostly sunny, pretty similar temperatures, up to 75. Light clouds into the afternoon, 56 and partly cloudy, then Monday night. I'm meteorologist Jason Laird.
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1: NBC News Radio, I'm Jim Forbes. The U.S. imposed 50% tariffs on some Canadian products after trade talks between the countries failed. In response, Canada said it will impose its own retaliatory tariffs starting on September 8th. Both sides blamed the other for not reaching a deal as the new U.S. tariffs took effect on Saturday morning. And new research says the San Andreas Fault may be slipping faster than originally thought. Rich Cassone has this story.
2: Professor Kim Blisniak, an earthquake geologist at San Jose State University, conducted the research for a new paper. She told the San Francisco Chronicle that she looked at 10,000 years of data in her work, while previous research only examined 1,000 years. The movement specifically applies to a portion of the San Andreas Fault in Northern California. Higher slip rates can often mean more earthquakes. Her study is not yet published. I'm Rich Cassone.
1: And I'm Jim Forbes.
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1: 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Specific rules for individual contests are also listed under the same section. You may also request a printed copy of the contest rules by visiting our offices at 292 North Convent, Bourbonnais, Illinois. 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
3: Plenty of sunshine to go around as we head through the later half of our weekend. For our Sunday, we're going to be looking at a daytime high of 75 degrees, winds light and variable at times. Clear late into the day, partly cloudy skies, then overnight down to 54 for an overnight low. Kicking off a new work week on our Monday, we're going to stay mostly sunny, pretty similar temperatures up to 75. Light clouds into the afternoon, 56 and partly cloudy then Monday night. I'm meteorologist Jason Laird.
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2: Plenty of sunshine to go around as we head through the later half of our weekend. For our Sunday, we're going to be looking at a daytime high of 75 degrees, winds light and variable at times. Clear late into the day, partly cloudy skies, then overnight down to 54 for an overnight low. Kicking off a new work week on our Monday, we're going to stay mostly sunny, pretty similar temperatures up to 75. Light clouds into the afternoon, 56 and partly cloudy then Monday night. I'm meteorologist Jason Laird.
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1: NBC News Radio, I'm Jim Forbes. President Trump says construction on the White House ballroom is running ahead of schedule, a day after the Supreme Court temporarily allowed work to continue. Trump praised the project in a Saturday morning post on True Social, saying, quote, tremendous work has been done, and he included a photo of the site. The president also repeated his claim the project is, quote, under budget, with $0 of taxpayer money being spent. And Canadian Prime Minister Mark Carney says retaliatory tariffs on the U.S. will begin on September 8th. Carney announced the move at a Saturday morning news conference in response to the Trump administration's new 50% tariffs on Canadian goods. Carney said he will release more details in the coming days, adding that his government takes the step reluctantly. The new U.S. tariffs went into effect at midnight after trade talks with Canada collapsed. I'm Jim Forbes.
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2: Plenty of sunshine to go around as we head through the later half of our weekend. For our Sunday, we're going to be looking at a daytime high of 75 degrees, winds light and variable at times. Clear late into the day, partly cloudy skies, then overnight down to 54 for an overnight low. Kicking off a new work week on our Monday, we're going to stay mostly sunny, pretty similar temperatures up to 75. Light clouds into the afternoon, 56 and partly cloudy then Monday night. I'm meteorologist Jason Laird.
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4: Plenty of sunshine to go around as we head through the later half of our weekend. For our Sunday, we're going to be looking at a daytime high of 75 degrees, winds light and variable at times. Clear late into the day, partly cloudy skies then overnight down to 54 for an overnight low. Kicking off a new work week on our Monday, we're going to stay mostly sunny, pretty similar temperatures up to 75. Light clouds into the afternoon, 56 and partly cloudy then Monday night. I'm meteorologist Jason Laird.
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1: NBC News Radio, I'm Jim Forbes. The U.S. and Iran ramped up the hostile messaging ahead of Monday's scheduled announcement of new U.S. sanctions on Tehran. Treasury Secretary Scott Bessent is set to hold a news conference on Monday after the White House said it plans to impose, quote, the toughest sanctions in history on Iran and the Islamic Republic's key trading partners. And new research says the San Andreas Fault may be slipping faster than originally thought. Rich Cassone has more.
2: Professor Kim Blisniak, an earthquake geologist at San Jose State University, conducted the research for a new paper. She told the San Francisco Chronicle that she looked at 10,000 years of data in her work, while previous research only examined 1,000 years. The movement specifically applies to a portion of the San Andreas Fault in Northern California. Higher slip rates can often mean more earthquakes. Her study is not yet published. I'm Rich Cassone.
1: And I'm Jim Forbes.
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2: Plenty of sunshine to go around as we head through the later half of our weekend. For our Sunday, we're going to be looking at a daytime high of 75 degrees, winds light and variable at times. Clear late into the day, partly cloudy skies, then overnight down to 54 for an overnight low. Kicking off a new work week on our Monday, we're going to stay mostly sunny, pretty similar temperatures up to 75. Light clouds into the afternoon, 56 and partly cloudy then Monday night. I'm meteorologist Jason Laird.
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3: Plenty of sunshine to go around as we head through the later half of our weekend. For our Sunday, we're going to be looking at a daytime high of 75 degrees, winds light and variable at times. Clear late into the day, partly cloudy skies, then overnight down to 54 for an overnight low. Kicking off a new work week on our Monday, we're going to stay mostly sunny, pretty similar temperatures up to 75. Light clouds into the afternoon, 56 and partly cloudy then Monday night. I'm meteorologist Jason Laird.
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1: NBC News Radio, I'm Jim Forbes. Canadian Prime Minister Mark Carney says Canada, quote, is at war with the U.S. after trade talks collapse with the Trump administration. Carney says retaliatory tariffs on the U.S. will begin on September 8th. Lisa Carton has more.
2: Carney announced the move at a Saturday morning news conference in response to the Trump administration's new 50% tariffs on Canadian goods. Carney said he will release more details in the coming days, adding that his government takes the step reluctantly. The new U.S. tariffs went into effect at midnight Saturday after trade talks with Canada collapsed. The tariffs impact about $20 billion worth of Canadian imports.
1: And the U.S. and Iran ramped up the hostile messaging ahead of Monday's scheduled announcement of new U.S. sanctions on Tehran. Treasury Secretary Scott Bessent is set to hold a news conference on Monday after the White House said it plans to impose, quote, the toughest sanctions in history. I'm Jim Forbes.
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2: Plenty of sunshine to go around as we head through the later half of our weekend. For our Sunday, we're going to be looking at a daytime high of 75 degrees, winds light and variable at times. Clear late into the day, partly cloudy skies, then overnight down to 54 for an overnight low. Kicking off a new work week on our Monday, we're going to stay mostly sunny, pretty similar temperatures up to 75. Light clouds into the afternoon, 56 and partly cloudy then Monday night. I'm meteorologist Jason Laird.
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0: 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Like this.
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0: 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Like this.

0: 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Mike Tamano in the morning.
1: I was on Route 15. Out the corner of my eye, I thought it was debris blowing. It was a roadrunner.
2: Are you sure it wasn't a pheasant?
1: No.
3: All right, we're sure it wasn't a blue-footed booby, a dick sissel, a horn screamer. Was it a horn screamer?
2: Was it being chased by Wile E. Coyote?
3: Are we sure it wasn't a fluffy-backed tit babbler or a red-rumped bush tyrant? It could have been an Easter whippoorwill. A chickwill's widow, a green-breasted mango.
1: Oh, my God.
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3: Could have been a red wattlebird or a splendid fairy wren. How about a little bustard? 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
3: Perhaps a common chiff-chaff. Could have been a willy wagtail.
1: Okay.
3: It could have been a willy wagtail. 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
5: Plenty of sunshine to go around as we head through the later half of our weekend. For our Sunday, we're going to be looking at a daytime high of 75 degrees, winds light and variable at times. Clear late into the day, partly cloudy skies, then overnight down to 54 for an overnight low. Kicking off a new work week on our Monday, we're going to stay mostly sunny, pretty similar temperatures up to 75. Light clouds into the afternoon, 56 and partly cloudy then Monday night. I'm meteorologist Jason Laird.
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1: NBC News Radio, I'm Jim Forbes. The U.S. and Iran are having a war of words ahead of Monday's scheduled announcement of new U.S. sanctions on Tehran. Treasury Secretary Scott Bessent is set to hold a news conference on Monday after the White House said it plans to impose, quote, the toughest sanctions in history. And Canadian Prime Minister Mark Carney says Canada is, quote, at war with the U.S. after trade talks collapse with the Trump administration. Carney says retaliatory tariffs on the U.S. will begin on September 8th. Lisa Carton has more.
2: Carney announced the move at a Saturday morning news conference in response to the Trump administration's new 50% tariffs on Canadian goods. Carney said he will release more details in the coming days, adding that his government takes the step reluctantly. The new U.S. tariffs went into effect at midnight Saturday after trade talks with Canada collapsed. The tariffs impact about $20 billion worth of Canadian imports.
1: I'm Jim Forbes.
0: 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Like this.

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2: Sunny skies and a touch cooler for our Sunday with the daytime high reaching 75 degrees later this afternoon. Winds a little breezy on occasion out of the northwest at about 15 miles an hour. We're going to stay relatively clear later this afternoon and mostly clear overnight tonight, down to 54 degrees for an overnight low. Kicking off our work week on our Monday, mostly sunny skies with a daytime high up to 76, partly cloudy Monday night, 56. I'm meteorologist Jason Laird.
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3: Sunny skies and a touch cooler for our Sunday with a daytime high reaching 75 degrees later this afternoon. Winds a little breezy on occasion out of the northwest at about 15 miles an hour. We're going to stay relatively clear later this afternoon and mostly clear overnight tonight, down to 54 degrees for an overnight low. Kicking off our work week on our Monday, mostly sunny skies with a daytime high up to 76, partly cloudy Monday night and 56. I'm meteorologist Jason Laird.
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1: NBC News Radio, I'm Jennifer Kuiper. Treasury Secretary Scott Bessent is set to hold a news conference tomorrow after the White House said it plans to impose the toughest sanctions in history on Iran and the Islamic Republic's key trading partners. Canadian Prime Minister Mark Carney says retaliatory tariffs on the U.S. will begin on September 8th. Lisa Carton reports.
2: Carney announced the move at a Saturday morning news conference in response to the Trump administration's new 50% tariffs on Canadian goods. Carney said he will release more details in the coming days, adding that his government takes the step reluctantly. The new U.S. tariffs went into effect at midnight Saturday after trade talks with Canada collapsed.
1: A Texas judge has rejected a request for a new murder trial for 19-year-old Carmelo Anthony, who is serving a 35-year sentence for stabbing to death a fellow student at a high school track meet near Dallas. I'm Jennifer Kuiper, NBC News Radio.
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3: Sunny skies and a touch cooler for our Sunday with a daytime high reaching 75 degrees later this afternoon. Winds a little breezy on occasion out of the northwest at about 15 miles an hour. We're going to stay relatively clear later this afternoon and mostly clear overnight tonight, down to 54 degrees for an overnight low. Kicking off our work week on our Monday, mostly sunny skies with a daytime high up to 76, partly cloudy Monday night and 56. I'm meteorologist Jason Laird.
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0: 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Mike Tamano in the morning with Rob West.
1: Better look out now, because Mike and Rob got something for you. 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There's a morning man stopping when they're passing by. Oh, my, my. 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Now you'll always catch them on the radio. 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
1: 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Stop it with a passing by.
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7: Sunny skies and a touch cooler for our Sunday with the daytime high reaching 75 degrees later this afternoon. Winds a little breezy on occasion out of the northwest at about 15 miles an hour. We're going to stay relatively clear later this afternoon and mostly clear overnight tonight, down to 54 degrees for an overnight low. Kicking off our work week on our Monday, mostly sunny skies with the daytime high up to 76, partly cloudy Monday night, 56. I'm meteorologist Jason Laird.
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1: NBC News Radio, I'm Jennifer Kuiper. A fast-moving wildfire west of Reno has exploded to over 10,000 acres in one day and is still at 0% containment. The Hawk Fire started early yesterday and is threatening over 1,000 homes. Nevada's governor has declared a state of emergency and evacuation orders are in effect in the heavily populated region. Seven people died in an August 11th storm that tore through northwest Indiana. Nearly 2 weeks later, over 30,000 people are still without power. The sewage pumps failed in unincorporated Lake County, Indiana, where this woman lives.
2: Yeah, and it's sewage. I noticed that in my bathroom, it has a real bad smell.
1: In Memphis, more than 100,000 people are without power after severe thunderstorms rolled across eastern Tennessee. And Indy cars will be racing in the streets of Washington, D.C. today for the Freedom 250 Grand Prix. I'm Jennifer Kuiper, NBC News Radio.
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3: Sunny skies and a touch cooler for our Sunday with a daytime high reaching 75 degrees later this afternoon. Winds a little breezy on occasion out of the northwest at about 15 miles an hour. We're going to stay relatively clear later this afternoon and mostly clear overnight tonight, down to 54 degrees for an overnight low. Kicking off our work week on our Monday, mostly sunny skies with a daytime high up to 76, partly cloudy Monday night and 56. I'm meteorologist Jason Laird.
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Like this. And this. Oh, here she comes. She's a man eater. 92.7 WVLI plays the greatest hits of all time, like this.

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6: 92.7 WVLI weather for the Kankakee River Valley.
7: Sunny skies and a touch cooler for our Sunday with a daytime high reaching 75 degrees later this afternoon. Winds a little breezy on occasion out of the northwest at about 15 miles an hour. We're going to stay relatively clear later this afternoon and mostly clear overnight tonight, down to 54 degrees for an overnight low. Kicking off our work week on our Monday, mostly sunny skies with a daytime high up to 76, partly cloudy Monday night, 56. I'm meteorologist Jason Laird.
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1: NBC News Radio, I'm Jennifer Kuiper. Canadian Prime Minister Mark Carney says Canada is at war with the U.S. after trade talks collapse with the Trump administration. Jim Forbes has more.
2: U.S. tariffs against a wide range of Canadian goods went into effect early Saturday after negotiators from both sides failed to reach an agreement. Carney gave a speech to Canadians calling the U.S. terms, quote, a bad deal, and claimed, quote, America has changed and that sometimes its signature is written in pencil. Carney said, quote, we are not prepared to compromise Canada's sovereignty, and added, quote, you're at war when you're attacked, and we got attacked.
1: The U.S. and Iran ramp up the hostile messaging ahead of tomorrow's scheduled announcement of new U.S. sanctions on Tehran. And the NAACP is criticizing the Navy after reports surfaced of an aircraft carrier named after a Black war hero, possibly being renamed after President Trump. I'm Jennifer Kuiper, NBC News Radio.
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3: Sunny skies and a touch cooler for our Sunday with a daytime high reaching 75 degrees later this afternoon. Winds a little breezy on occasion out of the northwest at about 15 miles an hour. We're going to stay relatively clear later this afternoon and mostly clear overnight tonight, down to 54 degrees for an overnight low. Kicking off our work week on our Monday, mostly sunny skies with a daytime high up to 76, partly cloudy Monday night and 56. I'm meteorologist Jason Laird.
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0: 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Mike Tamano in the morning with Rob West.
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0: 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Yeah.
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7: The fair you've been waiting for is back. 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
9: Sunny skies and a touch cooler for our Sunday with a daytime high reaching 75 degrees later this afternoon. Winds a little breezy on occasion out of the northwest at about 15 miles an hour. We're going to stay relatively clear later this afternoon and mostly clear overnight tonight, down to 54 degrees for an overnight low. Kicking off our work week on our Monday, mostly sunny skies with a daytime high up to 76, partly cloudy Monday night, 56. I'm meteorologist Jason Laird.
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3: What about this picture compared to Hard Day's Night? 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

0: The Beatles from the non-soundtrack side of the Help album, Act Naturally, a Buck Owens hit that Ringo covered in 1965 and sang live on the Ed Sullivan Show that year. As we launch into another edition of Beatle Brunch, an hour with the greatest group in rock history, featuring the songs and stories of the Fab Four and their friends on stage, backstage, and in the studio. And it's a great time to join the Beatle Brunch Club to get everything you hear on Beatle Brunch and so much more. 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I'm Joe Johnson. 2 weeks ago, we featured the Beatles' first film, the Marx Brothers-inspired A Hard Day's Night. This week, we jump ahead 1 year to 65 for the band's second motion picture, Help, which premiered in the U.S. on August 11, 1965, with seven new Beatles numbers, a super-sized luxury version of Help, released in 2007, with everything you could want and more. We'll tell you more on that later in the show. We can safely bet, though, that the frantic Beatle fans who attended the opening of A Hard Day's Night in 64 surely got in line for their tickets for Help's premiere a year later. Help was anything but another Hard Day's Night. In this one, Ringo gets a sacrificial ring stuck on his finger and is chased by the baddies throughout, who try to get it back. Help had a much bigger budget, more guest stars, and was shot in color. So let's let the Beatles and director Dick Lester talk more about the film, starting with its powerful opening song, which came from where?
1: Out of Dick Lester's mouth it came, our director friends.
2: Well, Dick sort of slowly went up to us one at a time, punching us, saying it's going to be called Help. And we said, yeah, that's a great idea, Dick, sir. We'll call it that, and that's how it all came about.
3: So anyway, we hope you like it. Have a plane.

0: Yeah, it's called Help, you know. We think it's one of the best we've written.
1: Sung at the beginning and the end of the picture, made with United Artists, with the help of Otis Jensen, Dick Lester, one or two people we ought to plug, called Help.
2: We didn't want the Beatles to just make a colour version of Hard Day's Night. In other words, no more a fictionalised documentary. We couldn't show them in their private life, which would be the next logical extension to it, because that was by then certainly X-rated, or at least what X-ratings were in those days. And so if we can't show them in their working life, and we can't show them in their private life, they have to become, if you like, passive recipients of an outside plot or an outside threat, brought on by a weakness within themselves. And that ultimately led to John saying, we're just extras in our own film, because they felt that it was less about them and more about colour and other actors and all that.

0: The Beatles from their second film, Help, with You've Got to Hide Your Love Away. And we heard the film soundtrack version of Help with the James Bond-sounding intro that was also used throughout portions of the film. That version comes from the United Artists soundtrack, or the Capitol Records box set that came out a few years back. The Help single was released July 23, 1965, where it became the second of four number ones in a row that year. I'm Joe Johnson, and this is Beatle Brunch, looking back on Help. Filming for Help began on February 24, 1965, in the Bahamas, which was to be the end of the film. The Bahamas scenes have Ringo diving into the water from a high perch. The late Victor Spinetti, along with Eleanor Braun, recalled an interesting aspect of that scene.
1: The first day was on a yacht. I was playing Mad Scientist, while I was cutting off Ringo's finger with his machine, but the sand was in the generator. Ringo escapes from me and dives off the yacht into the water. And they had all these people around with shark, looking for sharks, right? And people around to save him, to get him out of the water. So Ringo escapes and dives off this yacht, 30 feet down into the water.
2: What happened was that when we dived down, the cape that I was wearing came over and made a complete ceiling.
3: And Ringo, I think, is brilliant because he didn't swim.
1: I said, why didn't you say? He said, well, when the director shouts action, you have to do it, you know. You're gone.

0: you buzzing?
1: No, thanks. I got the car.
0: No. Listen. I'll have to play it back. You'll have to do it again.
2: Well, they may have been buzzing by the making of Help in the spring of 1965. On that song, You're Gonna Lose That Girl, sung in the first few minutes of the film Help. I'm Joe Johnson, and this is Beetle Brunch, looking back on Help, which had its premiere the last week of July in 1965. Coming up, why the exotic locations, and how did Ringo do on skis?
3: I've never seen anything like it.
2: Plus, we'll go in the studio for a song from the non-soundtrack side of Help when the Beetle Brunch Radio Network returns after this.
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16: Sunny skies and a touch cooler for our Sunday with a daytime high reaching 75 degrees later this afternoon. Winds a little breezy on occasion out of the northwest at about 15 miles an hour. We're going to stay relatively clear later this afternoon and mostly clear overnight tonight, down to 54 degrees for an overnight low. Kicking off our work week on our Monday, mostly sunny skies with a daytime high up to 76, partly cloudy Monday night and 56. I'm meteorologist Jason Laird.
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0: getting chased by all these lunatics. And my three pals saved me.
1: They seem to be chasing Ringo. And then there's two leading scientists who hope to rule the world. And an Eastern beauty saves our lives from time to time, it says here.
2: I'm Joe Johnson. Welcome back to part two of our Help special. Help was filmed in the Bahamas' Paradise Island. Today, a huge casino and hotel are there. They filmed in London, of course. And they filmed a ski scene in the Swiss Alps. But these exotic locations were not in the original script. As it turns out, the Beatles wanted a vacation. Director Dick Lester and Paul McCartney explained.
3: Very early on, before we had even finished the script, there came from on high, which is in essence was from Brian Epstein, saying it's really, really, really important that we shoot in the Bahamas. And we thought, oh, okay. So we wrote Bahama scenes.
4: All the snow scenes and all the Bahamas scenes were because the lads wanted a holiday. They're fed up working. So he said, couldn't you write a Bahamas scene into this next one? We'd like to go skiing too, so write a snow scene into it. And the producer, Walter Shenson, was kind of amused by that. He said, that's a good idea, you know.

0: But the problem, we went to the Bahamas, of course, to do all the hot scenes, and it was freezing. And of course, we had to ride around and run around in just shirts and little thin trousers and that. But it was absolutely bloody cold.
1: You should have thought of that before you left the house.
2: Well, the memory about the skiing is none of us could ski. But it was a movie, so they just put us on skis and pushed us off a low hill, which at the time felt like Everest. And if you watch the film, you'll notice as we're going downhill, I tend to turn around. And I went down backwards. I don't know how you stopped or anything. So there was that, and yeah, we had a nice time. You know, it was very snowy.

The Beatles with the remastered 1965 stereo mix of Ticket to Ride and The Night Before, both from the Help soundtrack, and both, of course, appear in the film. I'm Joe Johnson, and this is Beatle Brunch. Only the Beatles could write 7 new songs for a film and have 7 more left over. Well, those 7 extra songs were no throwaways either. Songs like Yesterday, I've Just Seen a Face, and You Like Me Too Much became the B-side of the British release. And this Dylan-esque Lennon track recorded June 15, 1965. Take 6 would be the finished version. This is an early take 2 with a false start from take 3 tagged onto the front.

0: The in-studio take of It's Only Love, take two, acoustic guitar, bass, drums, and Lennon vocal only, recorded June 15th, 1965. It didn't make it to the film, but was used on side two of the British Help album. I'm Joe Johnson, and this is Beetle Brunch, spotlighting the film Help on its anniversary month. When the Beetle Brunch National Radio Show continues in a moment. 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
9: Why were the Beatles of such interest to the high priest of the terrible goddess of Kaili?
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9: Why was Ringo pursued to the ends of the earth by a group of Eastern thugs?
0: It's become common knowledge that during the making of this film, the boys were entertaining themselves quite a bit by then. Ringo describes in the anthology, he and George just running out of the scene as far as they could go, laughing the entire way. Though the press constantly asked them how it compared to A Hard Day's Night, it really had nothing in common with it, especially taking into account that the Beatles were very undisciplined during filming.
11: This is so.
12: The ring.
11: The ring.
13: Has nobody looked on the wash basin?
14: What about this picture compared to Hard Day's Night? You're finding it similar? You're finding it entirely different?
15: Well, we're finding it similar, because we just got to be ourselves like we were in Hard Day's Night.
16: But, I mean, this has got a storyline to it, whereas Hard Day's Night didn't really. It was more or less like a documentary.
14: You mean a plot? This one's got a plot.
17: They expect me to cut my finger off.
18: So you're going to cut her, aren't you?
17: No, I'm not going to cut. Let that be an end to it. End to it!
19: Well, you didn't miss your tonsils, did you?
17: How do you know? Now, how do you know?
19: Well,
20: why don't you chop it off, Ringo?
19: Look, John, I've had some great times with this finger. And how do you know I wouldn't miss it? You're a rat underneath, aren't you?
16: You can have a fine theft policy for it. £5 a week and that's your lot. They say it's because you're a beetle. Fingers weren't on it. You.

0: weren't really taking it seriously by that point. I think Hard Day's Night, we'd really tried to learn the script and really tried to get involved. And by the time Help was along, it was a bit of a joke. So I'm not sure anyone ever learned the script. I think we used to learn it on the way to the set. It's a bit naughty.
1: It's difficult when four people all have to say lines, you know, one behind the other. And, you know, if one person forgets it, you've got to start again, and then the next person forget his lines. And we did some scenes, the scenes that were in Buckingham Palace in Help. We were doing that scene for days, you know, where they put some pipe with some red smoke comes through, you know, and we shove it out the window and all the guards fall over.
2: Must be their tea break.
1: That scene just went on forever, you know, we were just

0: The Beatles with Tell Me What You See, recorded February 18th, 1965. Ringo just back from his honeymoon with Maureen. They'd been married only a week. And we heard George's I Need You, recorded the first day of the recording sessions for Help, February 15th, 1965. George's other song on the UK album was You Like Me Too Much, as we spotlight the Beatles' second feature film, Help. I'm Joe Johnson, and this is Beatle Brunch, and now we're up to our live segment.
1: While the film Help was being shown worldwide, by the end of August 65, they continued their 65 U.S. tour. Shea Stadium, Toronto, Atlanta, Houston, Chicago, the Twin Cities, Portland, and others. On August 23, 65, the Beatles moved into a rented house in Benedict Canyon in North Hollywood, where they rested and partied with celebrities and fellow musicians, even attending a Byrds recording session, meeting Elvis, and then playing two shows at the Hollywood Bowl. This one from their final Bowl concert, August 30, 1965.

0: Thank you, everybody. Thank you kindly.
1: The Beatles' Help from their final Hollywood Bowl concert, August 30th, 1965. That performance and 16 others mixing in with the 64 show and the 29th and 30th of August 65 make up the fine remixing that Giles Martin crafted on the Beatles at the Hollywood Bowl CD in 2016, along with four bonus tracks, I might add. I'm Joe Johnson. This is Beatle Brunch. Coming up, the boys wrap up their appearance on Beatle Brunch by thanking you for going to see the film and listening.
2: They never thought that pop stars could have any kind of intelligence.
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18: Sunny skies and a touch cooler for our Sunday with a daytime high reaching 75 degrees later this afternoon. Winds a little breezy on occasion out of the northwest at about 15 miles an hour. We're going to stay relatively clear later this afternoon and mostly clear overnight tonight, down to 54 degrees for an overnight low. Kicking off our work week on our Monday, mostly sunny skies with a daytime high up to 76, partly cloudy Monday night and 56. I'm meteorologist Jason Laird.
19: We finish the film. It takes 3 months to do the film. We finish it.
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21: The Fiends.
22: We're with George Harrison at the moment. Hi, George.
23: Hello. How are you?
22: Good. You recall that a lot of the scenes that were in A Hard Day's Night last time were spontaneous. You had to go back and cut. And when you did it, the scene came out completely different than it was before. Is this happening now or not?
23: Yeah, there's lots of things, you see, that the director, if he can think of something on the actual day of shooting, if he can think of something, or if he can, that will make it a little bit better, then we'll change it a little bit. But, you know, we seem to be sticking to the script.
1: I'm Joe Johnson, sticking with the script as we talk about and hear stories and songs from the Beatles' second film, Help, which premiered in the U.S. on August 11, 1965. Along with seven new Beatle numbers on the screen. While the Parlophone version of the Help album gives us double that, 14. And the bonus DVD in the deluxe box set of Help includes the tale of danger for Ringo on the set.
0: We're just talking on the set of the film we've just finished in Nassau.

songs in the film. It's not that we're trying to plug this film, but it's seven songs and it's a rollicking happy smash. What are the other words you say about the film?

0: The Beatles with I've Just Seen a Face from Rubber Soul in America, but in the UK, it can be found on the Help album. 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And if you have the time, get the large white Help box set featuring everything you need to know about the movie. 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Now it's time for our Mind Games contest, where you can win the two Ed Rudy Beatles interview CDs from 60 years ago, featuring all kinds of wacky interviews. Here's the question. What dangerous stunt did Ringo undertake in the film? Victor Spinetti told you in the show. Answer Mind Games in the community section of brunchradio.com, and good luck. We'll close out with a monster hit from the non-soundtrack side of the Help CD from 1965, the Beatles' final live appearance on the Ed Sullivan Show, September 12th, 1965. They hadn't been on Ed's show for a year and a half, and now they had the opportunity to debut a new song featuring only Paul. I'm Joe Johnson. To all of our Beatle Brunch Club listeners and everybody tuned in, thank you so much. I'll see you next week on the nationally broadcast Beatle Brunch Radio Network.
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1: NBC News Radio, I'm Jennifer Kuiper. Canada says it will impose steep tariffs on the U.S. starting next month. Canadian Prime Minister Mark Carney making that announcement in response to the Trump administration's new 50% tariffs on Canadian goods. President Trump says construction on the White House ballroom is running ahead of schedule. His comment coming after Supreme Court Chief Justice John Roberts temporarily allowed work to continue. North Carolina scientists are finding that a Southern-style Mediterranean diet matches Weight Watchers for weight loss. Tammy Trujillo has details.
2: Researchers at UNC Chapel Hill published results from a study that randomly assigned 360 patients from Central North Carolina clinics to one of two programs. UNC's program put a healthier twist on Southern eating, emphasizing healthier fats, whole grains, fruits, and veggies. Both groups ultimately lost about 3.5% of their body weight, but the UNC diet scored significantly better on measures of diet quality.
1: I'm Jennifer Kuiper, NBC News Radio.
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3: Sunny skies and a touch cooler for our Sunday with a daytime high reaching 75 degrees later this afternoon. Winds a little breezy on occasion out of the northwest at about 15 miles an hour. We're going to stay relatively clear later this afternoon and mostly clear overnight tonight, down to 54 degrees for an overnight low. Kicking off our work week on our Monday, mostly sunny skies with a daytime high up to 76, partly cloudy Monday night and 56. I'm meteorologist Jason Laird.
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4: Sunny skies and a touch cooler for our Sunday with the daytime high reaching 75 degrees later this afternoon. Winds a little breezy on occasion out of the northwest at about 15 miles an hour. We're going to stay relatively clear later this afternoon and mostly clear overnight tonight, down to 54 degrees for an overnight low. Kicking off our work week on our Monday, mostly sunny skies with the daytime high up to 76, partly cloudy Monday night and 56. I'm meteorologist Jason Laird.
0: 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Like this. 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
1: NBC News Radio, I'm Jennifer Kuiper. President Trump is taking a swipe at Canada amid trade tensions between the two countries. In a post on Truth Social early today, the president wrote that Canada wants the benefits of being a state without being one, adding that the country has charged farmers massive amounts of tariffs for many years. This comes after U.S. tariffs against a wide range of Canadian goods went into effect early yesterday. The U.S. is set to impose tough new sanctions on Iran. Treasury Secretary Scott Bessent says he'll hold a news conference on Monday to lay out the economic pressures the administration plans to impose on Iran and its key allies. A fast-moving wildfire near Reno, Nevada, has exploded to over 10,000 acres in one day and is still at 0% containment. Jim Forbes with more.
2: The Hawk Fire started early Saturday west of Reno and is threatening over 1,000 homes, which has prompted level 3 evacuation orders in the heavily populated region.
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92.7 WVLI, Bill Dyke on a Sunday, and that's a good way to burn off some of those ugly calories and ugly pounds you've been, from all the eating you've been doing over the weekend, right? Yeah, of course. Paul Carrick and Ace, Three Dog Night, going to sing a Randy Newman composition. In the meantime, it's Foreigner, Lou Gramm getting the lead vocals. It's on the Four record. Waiting for a Girl Like You at 92.7 WVLI. Greatest hits of all time, playing the Valley.

0: 92.7 WVLI. Going to hear from Looking Glass, a bit of a one-hit wonder, singing about that fine girl, Brandy. Toto on the way. They're on the road right now with the Romantics and also Christopher Cross and a band called April Wine, a power ballad that was quite popular on the jukebox at the Campus Inn right across from Beardstown High School back in the day. Coming up next.
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4: Sunny skies and a touch cooler for our Sunday, with the daytime high reaching 75 degrees later this afternoon. Winds a little breezy on occasion out of the northwest at about 15 miles an hour. We're going to stay relatively clear later this afternoon and mostly clear overnight tonight, down to 54 degrees for an overnight low. Kicking off our work week on our Monday, mostly sunny skies with the daytime high up to 76, partly cloudy Monday night, 56. I'm meteorologist Jason Laird.
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92.7 WVLI, it's April Wine, just between you and me. That was pretty popular there on the jukebox, Beardstown High School there at the Campus Inn right across the street, where you could get that big Tiger Burger, fries, and a drink for just $2. And the jukebox was always jam full of great hits. Jerry Rafferty off the Baker Street. Bonnie Tyler's up right after Looking Glass. Brandy, That Fine Girl at WVLI.

92.7 WVLI. Beatles fans, come on by. Sunday mornings, 9 o'clock. Missed out today, but come on back next Sunday. Joe Johnson serves up a Beatles brunch. Jerry Rafferty, Aerosmith, and Kenny Loggins cutting foot loose. That's all coming up right after Bonnie Tyler. It's a heartache at WVLI.

92.7 WVLI, Raphael Ravenscroft. You don't know the name, but you know the saxophone sound. That's the guy laying down that iconic saxophone riff for Jerry Rafferty there. Bill Dyke with Sam and Dave and Jim Croce on the way right now. They called him the king of the 80s soundtracks once in an interview, and he did not take very kindly to that. Kenny Loggins, we're cutting foot loose on a Sunday at your home for the greatest hits of all time in the Valley.

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6: Relatively clear skies for the rest of our Sunday and highs in the mid-70s. A little breezy still out of the northwest. Occasional gusts at about 15 miles an hour. Mostly clear skies overnight tonight. Winds light and variable out of the northwest and 54 degrees for an overnight low. Kicking off our work week on our Monday, staying mostly sunny, pretty similar temperatures. Reaching 76 for a daytime high and Monday night down to 56. I'm meteorologist Jason Laird.
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1: NBC News Radio, I'm Lisa Carton. President Trump is taking a swipe at Canada amid trade tensions between the two countries. In a post on Truth Social early today, the president wrote that Canada wants the benefits of being a state without being one, adding that the country has charged farmers massive amounts of tariffs for many years. This comes after U.S. tariffs against a wide range of Canadian goods went into effect early Saturday after negotiators from both sides failed to reach an agreement. Prime Minister Mark Carney.
2: Canadian exports to the United States, lower costs for American families.
1: Carney gave a speech Saturday calling the U.S. terms a bad deal and claimed America has changed. The U.S. is set to impose tough new sanctions on Iran. Treasury Secretary Scott Bessent says he'll hold a news conference Monday to lay out the economic pressures the administration plans to impose on Iran and its key allies. Lisa Carton, NBC News Radio.
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92.7 WVLI, Bill Dyke on a Sunday. We're cracking into the noon hour. Gary Wright queued up and ready to go. The song that Garth went schwing to, Casey and the Sunshine Band on the way. In the meantime, here come the Stones. Start me up at 92.7 WVLI.

0: 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Your forecast on the way. Also going to hear from the Little River Band. Those guys are on the road. And Lionel Richie set and ready to go, sharing the stage with Earth, Wind, and Fire, one of his classic tracks, coming up next.
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4: Relatively clear skies for the rest of our Sunday and highs in the mid-70s. A little breezy still out of the northwest, occasional gusts at about 15 miles an hour. Mostly clear skies overnight tonight, winds light and variable out of the northwest and 54 degrees for an overnight low. Kicking off our work week on our Monday, staying mostly sunny, pretty similar temperatures, reaching 76 for a daytime high, and Monday night, down to 56. I'm meteorologist Jason Laird.
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Greatest hits of all time at 92.7 WVLI. Been out to see a movie over the weekend. Well, if you saw Spider-Man Brand New Day, they're expecting that one to stay in the number one spot for the fourth straight weekend in a row. The Odyssey in there at number two, a new addition to the box office releases. Insidious Out of the Further. Looks like that's going to get in there at the end of Oak Street and Paw Patrol, the dino movie. Of course, there's your top five for the weekend. We'll see how everything shapes up tomorrow. Bachman Turner Overdrive, John Fogerty with a baseball song in Chicago, out on tour right now with Styx. That's all coming up. In the meantime, it's Michael Jackson. Want to be starting something at 92.7 WVLI.

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This guy's going to be out with Steve Winwood. Legacy Tour kicking off on Thursday, September 3rd. 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
3: Relatively clear skies for the rest of our Sunday and highs in the mid-70s. A little breezy still out of the northwest. Occasional gusts at about 15 miles an hour. Mostly clear skies overnight tonight. Winds light and variable out of the northwest and 54 degrees for an overnight low. Kicking off our work week on our Monday, staying mostly sunny, pretty similar temperatures, reaching 76 for a daytime high, and Monday night, down to 56. I'm meteorologist Jason Laird.
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1: NBC News Radio, I'm Lisa Carton. President Trump says Canada wants the benefits of being a state without being one. He took a swipe at Canada in a post on Truth Social early today amid trade tensions between the two countries. Here's Jennifer Kuiper.
2: Prime Minister Mark Carney says Canada is at war with the U.S. after trade talks collapse with the Trump administration and new 50% U.S. tariffs go into effect against a wide range of Canadian goods.
1: The prime minister in a speech claimed America has changed. South Carolina Senator Tim Scott is making a push for Darlene Graham ahead of the state's Republican Senate primary runoff Tuesday. Scott appearing on NBC's Meet the Press.
3: Highly qualified, incredibly competent. Ready for prime time.
1: A special Senate primary is being held following Senator Lindsey Graham's sudden death. And today is the America 250 IndyCar Grand Prix in Washington, D.C. Lisa Carton, NBC News Radio.
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Greatest hits of all time at 92.7 WVLI, Bill Dykon, your Sunday afternoon. REO Speedwagon, one of their power ballads, queued up and ready to go. Brothers Gibb off the Saturday Night Fever soundtrack. We'll get to that coming up. In the meantime, John Cougar Mellencamp, or just John Mellencamp. Either way, he's on the road with his greatest hits tour. 3 hours of nothing but great John Cougar hits. No talking, just going right at it. Get your air drums out. You're going to need it. Jack and Diane at 92.7 WVLI.

0: 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And this.
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0: 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Night Ranger. She's built like a what? 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
4: Relatively clear skies for the rest of our Sunday and highs in the mid-70s. A little breezy still out of the northwest. Occasional gusts at about 15 miles an hour. Mostly clear skies overnight tonight. Winds light and variable out of the northwest and 54 degrees for an overnight low. Kicking off our work week on our Monday, staying mostly sunny, pretty similar temperatures, reaching 76 for a daytime high, and Monday night down to 56. I'm meteorologist Jason Laird.
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Birthday time on a Sunday, August 23rd. Amy Sluice in Grant Park. Happy birthday to you from all of us in the Valley. Kinsley Burton in Bourbonnais, congratulations. You're this week's brand spanking new Valley Birthday Club winner. 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Celebrities on the list. Remember her from I Dream of Jeannie? Barbara Eden is 95. Richard Sanders played the part of Les Nessman on WKRP in Cincinnati, the fun newsman. He swore turkeys could fly. Richard Sanders is 86. Shelley Long of Cheers fame is 77. Rick Springfield, he hit 77 as well. Gene Kelly would have celebrated today, alongside drummer from The Who, Keith Moon, River Phoenix, and Kobe Bryant. All would have celebrated their birthdays today. If it's your special day, well, thanks for spending in the Valley. Norman Greenbaum, epic rock and roll from Meatloaf on the way. First, Stevie Nicks teaming up with Tom Petty and the Heartbreakers and Stop Dragging My Heart Around at 92.7 WVLI.

92.7 WVLI, Bill Dyke. On a Sunday, August 23rd, we celebrate National Cuban Sandwich Day. Ham, roast pork, Swiss cheese, pickles, and mustard, and it's on that Cuban bread. Had the opportunity to actually visit Tampa Bay, Florida. It's Ybor City there, a place called Carmine. Supposedly, according to them, that was where the Cuban sandwich was invented. It was pretty good. Epic rock and roll from Meatloaf. There's no meatloaf on a Cuban. 2 out of 3 ain't bad. At the

0: more of the greatest hits of all time coming up on 92.7 WBLI. Mike Tamano in the morning.
1: I was on Route 15 out the corner of my eye. I thought it was debris blowing. It was a roadrunner.
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3: 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A chickwill's widow, a green-breasted mango.
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3: Perhaps a common chiff-chaff. Could have been a willy wagtail.
1: Okay.
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6: Relatively clear skies for the rest of our Sunday and highs in the mid-70s. A little breezy still out of the northwest. Occasional gusts at about 15 miles an hour. Mostly clear skies overnight tonight. Winds light and variable out of the northwest and 54 degrees for an overnight low. Kicking off our work week on our Monday, staying mostly sunny, pretty similar temperatures, reaching 76 for a daytime high, and Monday night down to 56. I'm meteorologist Jason Laird.
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1: NBC News Radio, I'm Lisa Carton. Former Vice President Mike Pence says it's imperative that the U.S. keeps the pressure on Iran. During an interview with CNN's State of the Union, Pence also called for military assets to stay in the region to take action that he said will be inevitable.
2: I think the time is going to come sooner rather than later when the president and our ally Israel are going to have to go in and finish the job.
1: This comes as the White House has said it plans to impose the toughest sanctions in history on Iran and the Islamic Republic's key trading partners as the six-month-old conflict continues. In response, top Iranian officials promised a devastating response to any new economic sanctions. President Trump says Canada wants the benefit of being a state without being one. This comes after new 50% tariffs took effect Saturday on a wide range of Canadian goods after trade talks broke off between the two countries. Lisa Carton, NBC News Radio.
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3: I'm a joker. I'm a smoker. 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

92.7 WVLI, Bill Dyke in the home stretch on your Sunday with Carl Carlton. The Go-Go's queued up and ready to go. In the meantime, what is that up there in the sky? It's a bird, it's a plane, it's a UFO. 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

0: 92.7 WBLI, Bill Dyke on a Sunday. Got some Pat Benatar on the way, Stevie Wonder coming up. And America is going to sing a song about a highway. Actually, we got to drive down one time. The girls in the car said, "Dad, what are we doing?" Said, "I'll explain later." That's coming up next.
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3: Relatively clear skies for the rest of our Sunday and highs in the mid-70s. A little breezy still out of the northwest. Occasional gusts at about 15 miles an hour. Mostly clear skies overnight tonight. Winds light and variable out of the northwest and 54 degrees for an overnight low. Kicking off our work week on our Monday, staying mostly sunny, pretty similar temperatures, reaching 76 for a daytime high, and Monday night down to 56. I'm meteorologist Jason Laird.
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92.7 WVLI. A few spring breaks ago, had a chance to spend some time in Southern California, made it into the Los Angeles area. Heading down the expressway, there was a sign that said, Ventura Highway, next exit. Like, we're going to do that. The girls in the car going, what? You explain why. 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

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Well, the Eagles, you can now call them the Kings of the Sphere there in Las Vegas. Over 60 performances extending the long farewell tour. Dates in September, November, December, and now put some shows there in January. Still going strong at the Sphere. Speaking of the Eagles, living live in the fast lane to 92.7 WVLI.

92.7 WVLI. That's going to wrap it up for me, Bill Dyke, here on this Sunday afternoon. Greg O's in just after 3. Stick around. Randy King's on later tonight for the Great American Songbook. I'll meet you back here tomorrow afternoon from 3 until 7 for more of the greatest hits of all time. Going to leave you with Brother Michael on the lead vocals. It's Jackson 5. 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
9: Relatively clear skies for the rest of our Sunday and highs in the mid-70s. A little breezy still out of the northwest, occasional gusts at about 15 miles an hour. Mostly clear skies overnight tonight, winds light and variable out of the northwest and 54 degrees for an overnight low. Kicking off our work week on our Monday, staying mostly sunny, pretty similar temperatures, reaching 76 for a daytime high, and Monday night down to 56. I'm meteorologist Jason Laird.
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1: NBC News Radio, I'm Lisa Carton. The Freedom 250 Grand Prix is underway in the nation's capital. The race started and will finish on 3rd Street in front of the U.S. Capitol and will include 7 turns around the National Mall for a total of 147 laps. President Trump and the First Lady took a ceremonial lap around the course before the race. Trump also waved the green flag to start the race. The event is one of several major ones organized by Freedom 250, a partnership organization established by President Trump to celebrate America's 250th birthday. Former Vice President Mike Pence says it's imperative that the U.S. keeps the pressure on Iran. During an interview with CNN's State of the Union, Pence also called for military assets to stay in the region to take action that he said will be inevitable.
2: I think the time is going to come sooner rather than later when the president and our ally Israel are going to have to go in and finish the job.
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0: 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Like this.

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You're here with Jeff Witte. I appreciate being part of your Sunday afternoon. So let's not just sit around. Let's beat it with Michael Jackson here on 92.7 WVLI, the greatest hits of all time.

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3: Relatively clear skies for the rest of our Sunday and highs in the mid-70s. A little breezy still out of the northwest. Occasional gusts at about 15 miles an hour. Mostly clear skies overnight tonight. Winds light and variable out of the northwest and 54 degrees for an overnight low. Kicking off our work week on our Monday, staying mostly sunny, pretty similar temperatures, reaching 76 for a daytime high, and Monday night, down to 56. I'm meteorologist Jason Laird.
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3: Relatively clear skies for the rest of our Sunday and highs in the mid-70s. A little breezy still out of the northwest, occasional gusts at about 15 miles an hour. Mostly clear skies overnight tonight. Winds light and variable out of the northwest and 54 degrees for an overnight low. Kicking off our work week on our Monday, staying mostly sunny, pretty similar temperatures, reaching 76 for a daytime high, and Monday night, down to 56. I'm meteorologist Jason Laird.
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1: NBC News Radio, I'm Lisa Carton. Former Vice President Mike Pence says a trade war with Canada is the last thing the U.S. needs. Pence made the comment on CNN's State of the Union today amid trade tensions between the two countries.
2: For the sake of American families and for the sake of the American economy, that what we're looking at here is negotiation and not confrontation in a trade war.
1: This comes after U.S. tariffs against a wide range of Canadian goods went into effect early Saturday after negotiators from both sides failed to reach an agreement. Speaking in Ottawa, Canadian Prime Minister Mark Carney called the U.S. terms a bad deal. The U.S. is set to impose tough new sanctions on Iran. Treasury Secretary Scott Bessent says he'll hold a news conference on Monday to lay out the economic pressures the administration plans to impose on Iran and its key allies. The White House described the measures as the toughest sanctions in history. Lisa Carton, NBC News Radio.
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2: Relatively clear skies for the rest of our Sunday and highs in the mid-70s. A little breezy still out of the northwest. Occasional gusts at about 15 miles an hour. Mostly clear skies overnight tonight. Winds light and variable out of the northwest and 54 degrees for an overnight low. Kicking off our work week on our Monday, staying mostly sunny, pretty similar temperatures, reaching 76 for a daytime high, and Monday night down to 56. I'm meteorologist Jason Laird.
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Well, happy birthday. If today is your birthday, you share it with dancer Gene Kelly, born on this date in 1912. Basketball great, who we lost just a few years back, Kobe Bryant, was born on this date in 1978. And Rick Springfield, who is 77 years old today. 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

0: 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Mike Tamano in the morning with Rob West.
1: Better look out now, because Mike and Rob got something for you. 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They're the morning man, stopping when they're passing by. Oh, my, my. They're your morning man, stopping when they're passing by. 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Hold on one more. Now you'll always catch them on the radio. And if you let them warm you one time, they'll be your regular stop. 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
5: Mostly clear skies overnight tonight, down to 54 degrees for an overnight low. Less wind, just variable out of the northwest. Staying mostly sunny as we head back to work on our Monday. Pretty similar temperatures compared to Sunday, looking at 76 into the afternoon. And light breeze at times out of the northwest into the afternoon as well. We'll stay partly cloudy late into the day and partly cloudy then Monday night, looking at 56 for an overnight low. Tuesday, mostly sunny and 78. I'm meteorologist Jason Laird.
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1: NBC News Radio, I'm Lisa Carton. President Trump is taking a swipe at Canada amid trade tensions between the two countries. In a post on Truth Social early today, the president wrote that Canada wants the benefits of being a state without being one, adding that the country has charged farmers massive amount of tariffs for many years. This comes after U.S. tariffs against a wide range of Canadian goods went into effect early Saturday after negotiators from both sides failed to reach an agreement.
2: Tariffs are taxes. Taxes which are ultimately paid by U.S. consumers.
1: Speaking in Ottawa, Canadian Prime Minister Mark Carney called the U.S. terms a bad deal. Kyle Kirkwood is the winner of the Freedom 250 Grand Prix in Washington, D.C. The race started and finished on 3rd Street in front of the U.S. Capitol and included 7 turns around the National Mall for a total of 147 laps. Lisa Carton, NBC News Radio.
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92.7 WVLI, today in history, NASA's lunar orbiter number one captured the first photo of Earth from the lunar surface in 1966. Female country artist Kitty Wells becomes the first woman to reach number one on the country Billboard charts with It Wasn't God Who Made Honky Tonk Angels in 1952. And the Beatles released their single She Loves You in the UK on this date in 1963. 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
3: 92.7 WVLI weather for the Kankakee River Valley.
4: Mostly clear skies overnight tonight, down to 54 degrees for an overnight low. Less wind, just variable out of the northwest. Staying mostly sunny as we head back to work on our Monday. Pretty similar temperatures compared to Sunday, looking at 76 into the afternoon. And light breeze at times out of the northwest into the afternoon as well. We'll stay partly cloudy late into the day and partly cloudy then Monday night, looking at 56 for an overnight low. Tuesday, mostly sunny and 78. I'm meteorologist Jason Laird.
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Be one of our lucky callers, and you win. It's that easy. Now let's hop on a jet with Paul McCartney on 92.7 WVLI.

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3: 92.7 WVLI weather for the Kankakee River Valley.
4: Mostly clear skies overnight tonight, down to 54 degrees for an overnight low. Less wind, just variable out of the northwest. Staying mostly sunny as we head back to work on our Monday. Pretty similar temperatures compared to Sunday, looking at 76 into the afternoon. And light breeze at times out of the northwest into the afternoon as well. We'll stay partly cloudy late into the day and partly cloudy then Monday night, looking at 56 for an overnight low. Tuesday, mostly sunny and 78. I'm meteorologist Jason Laird.
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1: NBC News Radio. I'm Rob Martier. Multiple flyovers from U.S. military aircraft and pomp and circumstance before the green flag dropped in the nation's capital. Florida native and IndyCar driver Kyle Kirkwood, the winner of the Freedom 250 Grand Prix in Washington, D.C. The race started and finished on 3rd Street in front of the U.S. Capitol and included 7 turns around the National Mall for a total of 147 laps. Crews are battling a fast-moving wildfire in northwest Nevada that is prompting evacuations. Nevada Governor Joe Lombardo declared a state of emergency as the Hawk Fire threatens more than 1,000 homes west of Reno. A new study has found links between recreational drug use and stroke risks. Cocaine was tied to nearly double the risk of stroke, amphetamines with over double the risk, and cannabis with a 37% increase. The study was done by researchers at the University of Cambridge. Rob Martier, NBC News Radio.
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3: Mostly clear skies overnight tonight, down to 54 degrees for an overnight low. Less wind, just variable out of the northwest. Staying mostly sunny as we head back to work on our Monday. Pretty similar temperatures compared to Sunday, looking at 76 into the afternoon. And light breeze at times out of the northwest into the afternoon as well. We'll stay partly cloudy late into the day and partly cloudy then Monday night, looking at 56 for an overnight low. Tuesday, mostly sunny and 78. I'm meteorologist Jason Laird.
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Join Casey Kasem Saturday at 3 p.m. for the original American Top 40 of the 70s. Then stick around for the 80s with Casey Kasem at 6. 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

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My name is Jeff Witte. Thank you for joining me. 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
5: Mostly clear skies overnight tonight, down to 54 degrees for an overnight low. Less wind, just variable out of the northwest. Staying mostly sunny as we head back to work on our Monday. Pretty similar temperatures compared to Sunday, looking at 76 into the afternoon. And light breeze at times out of the northwest into the afternoon as well. We'll stay partly cloudy late into the day and partly cloudy then Monday night, looking at 56 for an overnight low. Tuesday, mostly sunny and 78. I'm meteorologist Jason Laird.
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Good Sunday evening and welcome to the Great American Songbook, Songs That Defined American Popular Music. I'm Randy King, and for the next 2 hours, we're counting down the essential 28, the greatest songs of the Great American Songbook. The countdown ranks from... The countdown ranks songs themselves, not simply the singers or individual recordings. Were considered the strength of the melody and the lyrics, each song's influence on America's popular music, the number of generations that continued to perform it, and whether it remains recognizable and meaningful today. You know, selecting only 28 songs from this extraordinary body of work was not easy. The Great American Songbook contains hundreds, perhaps thousands, of songs worthy of being remembered. Every choice meant leaving out another classic. And reasonable music lovers will certainly disagree with parts of our ranking tonight. This is